bacon, bourbon, country music on the radio. 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

0: from Breaking Hearts on a Friday night. She's a Friday night heartbreaker. Here is a gameplay. You better do yourself a favor. The setting things right on a Sunday.
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Thank you for listening to us, the Harbor Station for New Country, at home, work, or in the car. We're Kix 95.3.

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Taylor Swift is on the way, and I have an update for you on an international news story that came out a couple of weeks ago. It's a really awesome update. I'll tell you about it coming up.

are breaking hearts on a Friday night. She's a Friday night heartbreaker. Here is a gameplay. You better do yourself a favor. The setting things right on a Sunday. What I love about Sunday. Country music's got you covered. The Harbors, Kicks 95.3.

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However, we still got some friends in low places. 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

0: 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She's a Friday night heartbreaker. Here is a game play. You better do yourself a favor. The setting things right on a Sunday.
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playing the country for Hoquiam, South Aberdeen, and Central Park. 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

It's true. We do like to take the high road. 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Heck, we play country music for everybody. 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

Wayne Brown is on the way with his new one. 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

shade. I got the cover off the 68. 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

breaking hearts on a Friday night. She's a Friday night heartbreaker. Here, raise a game, play a better, do yourself a favor. The setting things right on a Sunday. What I love about Sunday. 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

0: wonder just how long a country mile actually is? 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